you.

0: Hey, Joe.
1: What do you mean, Joe? My name ain't Joe. My name is Roy.
0: Well, come here, Roy. Let's get groovy. Have you been uptown?
1: No, I've been to Hong Kong, Kowloon, Catania, Rome, Berlin, Paris, Zagreb. Let's see, Vienna, Venice, Oslo, Copenhagen, London. Well, I've been to Harrisburg, Pittsburgh. I've been to all the birds.
0: But Roy, I want to know what's uptown. You do? If pleasure you're about and you feel like stepping out,

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Just shout, oh, let me off uptown. Anita, oh, Anita, say, I feel something. What do you feel, Roy? The heat? No, it ain't the heat. It must be that uptown rhythm, because I feel like blowing. Well, blow!

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